front, I'm keeping on with my words. So strong, pure perfection from beginning to the end. I'm here once again, blow your mind with the rock in front. I'm keeping on with my words. So strong, pure perfection from beginning to the end. I'm here once again, blow.

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0: 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What I'm saying is, all these hundreds in here, you can't find you one.
1: I won, yeah.
0: Okay. So what we're going to do, we're going to slam these right here. 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You go find your wife.
1: Yeah, I'm finding my wife. All right, dog, I'm out.
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0: Blush it out, baby. 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Bring the drama.
1: Yeah. 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

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Ask for advice, get money twice. I'm from the dirty, but that Chico nice. Y'all call it a moment, I call it life.

0: nothing but the rap. Yeah. Play on, play it. Play on, play it. Play on, play on, play on, play on. Cause I like it.
1: I like it.
0: Ride, no diggity, no doubt. Yeah. Black Street Productions. We out, we out. 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We out, we out.

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1: We have already in the past produced records. These records were successful and produced considerable results. But the funds have been spent, and very well spent. And for this reason, we're now producing a new, unique